0: 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Peter Pan. 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Forever Peter Pan.
1: 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Walking strong, quick game, always suggest.

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0: Before you go, there's something I want you to have.
1: Oh, it's beautiful. But wait a minute, isn't this?
0: Yeah, yes it is.
1: But I thought the old lady dropped it into the ocean in the end.
0: Well, baby, I went down and got it for you.
1: Aw, you shouldn't have.

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We gon' boogie, hoogie, hoogie, jiggle, wiggle, and dance like the roof on fire. We gon' drink drinks and take shots until we fall out like the roof on fire. Now, baby, get my booty naked, take off all your clothes and light the roof on fire. Tell them, baby, baby, baby, baby, baby, baby, baby, baby, baby, baby, I'm on fire. I tell them, baby, baby, baby, baby, baby, baby, baby, baby, baby, baby, I'm a fireball.

0: 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More music in the mix. 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

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And I'll hail the beat, and I'll hail the beat, and I'll hail the beat, and I'll hail the beat, and I'll hail the beat, and I'll hail the beat.

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Straight from the underground.